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1: On a beautiful Thursday morning, mga Kavimes, today is
2: June 4!
1: Binahog, masayop pa.
2: Junyo 4,
1: June 4, 2026, mga Kavimes, welcome to the show. Kini si DJ Kim Yat.
2: Oh, kini si Ate Bay.
1: Kamusta, Ate Bay?
2: I'm very grateful and happy for this day.
1: Yes, no, karong adlaw muraga kuan kami mga Kavimes, no?
2: Awesome.
1: Mapasalamaton kay mi karong adlaw.
2: And actually, especially ikaw.
1: We're diba? Very thankful na tong atong programa daghan tag makauban pirmi dinhi, no? Every week.
2: Every week. 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
1: Oo, naadyod tay guest pirmi. 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And this morning, mga Kavimes, dako kaayong garbo na mo diri sa FM Radio Cebu nga giduawta ug usa ka maaniag. And syempre, mana pressure ka?
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2: yes,
1: but sa tibuok Pilipinas.
2: Yes.
1: Yan. Yeah, no, labi na kining ilang family name, no?
2: Oo,
1: when you hear
2: actually
1: this family name, 'di ba? Makaingon jud kag mga kwadyod ni.
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1: ayon pa. Atong sugatan sa masipang pakpak mga Kavimes, sulay lain. Ang atong guest this morning para sa Kalandraka si Woo-hoo! Crystal Star Aberas Turi. Good morning. Wala ka nabungol sa among kasabaan, Crystal?
3: Yes, wala ra.
1: Wala ra.
3: Excited ko sa karon sa itong mga chikas.
2: Wow! Kana, ganahan ko, ana.
1: Salamat kayo for dropping by, you know, and for sharing your time with us. We know that you're a very busy person.
2: Mm-mm.
1: So, salamat kayo. Labi na nga morning. Are you
2: a morning
1: person ba ka?
3: Not so. But I'm really thankful for inviting me here. Mm. So, this is like a great opportunity, sad, to share
2: thank
3: with you,
2: kayo,
3: and to meet you guys.
1: Yeah.
2: Thank you kayo sa paghatag ng chance nga makabisita siya din mo join sa atong program.
1: Yes, actually nag-story mega ina. I met her like sakto mga more than 10 years. 2026 na karon, so more than 10 years. 2016
2: really?
1: At for 2015 min na-meet.
2: Where
1: it was during the birthday of Dr. Herbert Ryan Cruz, now the owner of Cruz Skin Aesthetic Medical Aesthetic Center.
3: Yeah. That was very long time
1: long
3: ago.
1: Time
2: very
1: ago.
2: Long time ago. I remember pa ako mo.
1: Mga kuan, murag din mi ka-remember.
2: Oo.
1: Diba? Kuan po to, mga 30 kilos ago.
2: Wow! O yan, hair ato. Pila pa lang ka pounds? O ba, mabukat pa to?
1: One pop. Emo pa akong hair.
2: Tapos siya mga 1,000 ka strands.
1: But syempre, di ba, when you hear the family name Aberas Turi,
2: yes,
1: it's sort of like attached to Cebu and attached to pageantry in Cebu. But syempre, for the information of all of our listeners, no, si Crystal Star Aberas Turi, na siya ay sister pod nga si Steffi Aberas Turi, nga sila yun sila ang mga ilado kayo nga mga kontesera sa Cebu.
2: Crush ako si Steffi.
1: 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Oh, na na.
2: Ilang lahi lagi oi, lagi ko anday. Paborito sa Ginoo.
1: Yeah, no, mga
2: beauty and
1: binayaan ng Gracia.
2: Oh, pag pauwan sa Gracia sa Ginoo nagplanggana sila.
1: Yes.
2: Oo.
1: But anyway, let's talk about your journey, no, starting at the how young did you start, no, sa pageant kay dahil medyo ka na inailan.
3: Yes.
1: And then what was the first pageant that you joined?
3: Okay, so siguro not a pageant but as a muse. I joined at the age of 4 years old.
1: Why 4 years
2: old? Ano ka gwapo? Bisag 3 years mo kalakaw ka.
3: At 4 years old, I was already joining like contests sa school, performing, and I think my first pageant was in high school. It was just a school pageant lang that was able to train me na kana ni mga Q&As and kind of how to walk and to be confident.
2: But back then, confident at 4 years old, marag wala na kay ulaw ako.
3: Actually, compared now, siguro grabe akong confidence when I was pag 4 years old, oh, diba? Kaya when bata ta, like, dili kita maka-think what other people would say.
1: That's true.
2: Okay, pak, lakaw.
3: Yeah, wala tayo paki what people would say. So, munang mas confident ta when we are younger, actually.
2: I would agree on that, no?
1: Labi-labi yun sa mga paso day, a paso day.
2: Saya, oh, basta kaya na kwarta, humar, may problema.
1: Mama, yun na basta mga bata, no? Oh, your auntie is here, you dance, patay.
2: Yes. My daughter can sing, anak. Sige, go sing, anak, for tita. Mga nanak, baya,
1: anak. But, so, your first pageant was in school pa lang.
3: School lang siya. School lang siya. So, Balimreg training ground.
1: Ayan. And then, but in terms of kanang outside school na, like kanang contest na yun yeah. siya, what was the first one that you joined?
3: I think one biggest, it's more yapug, like inter-school. Mm-hmm. So it was like a festival queen ng beauty pageant siya.
1: Oh,
3: so
1: okay.
3: After that, muna to nag-Miss Mandawe na po. Oh, and then yeah. Miss Cebu. Yeah. And then Miss Philippines Earth.
1: Wow, wow. Grabe. So kato siya.
2: Step by step.
3: Step by step.
1: Step by step. Yes. Oo, yeah. No. And then katong imong i-mention nga first, inter-school, was that did you win that pageant?
3: Yes.
1: Wow.
3: It was actually my first like grabe ka na maka-feel bito ka, and this is the feeling na ma-win ng crowd.
2: Ang winner din ang champion.
1: But, to go back even further, what mm-hmm. got you into kanang pageantry? Kinsa may ni-inspire ni mo or ni-agni ni mo to convince you to
3: okay.
1: join?
3: Actually, beauty pageants was really not part of the plan.
1: Ah, okay.
3: Yeah, so I was not into beauty pageants. Mm-hmm. So what I really love and my dream before was to be a model lang yun. I want to be a model. I want to see myself in a billboard. Moto akong dream before. Mm-hmm. But in industry man good, in modeling industry, if you have a title, you have bigger opportunities.
2: True.
3: And
2: true.
3: Bigger talent fee.
2: Oh, oh.
3: Yeah. Yeah, so that's what initially pushed me to join beauty pageants.
1: Yeah, okay. So model lang sa ano. Pero syempre, diba, mas maka-model man ka kung naakay title.
2: Oh, I
3: yes, but you know, grabe ang training when it comes to beauty pageants.
1: Yes.
3: So people don't know this, but there are a lot of pressure compared to modeling.
1: Tinood.
3: The training, like, grabe, especially like if you're competing like nationally.
2: National pageants,
3: grabe, like, when I joined Miss Earth in Manila, that was like, grabe ang pressure. Like, even the girls break down. So people don't know this.
1: Tinood, that's true.

0: siya yung talent.
1: Muna, apil pa kuan ano. 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Paris.
0: Sa mga kuan.
1: Oh, among gisayo kay katong unfaithful nga lifting-lifting.
2: Yeah, diba?
0: Very supportive day kano as a partner.
1: Yes, actually, ako pa yung muhimog answer sa Q&A.
0: O, bongga.
1: Na ako na lang kayo mga apil.
2: Kaya sad, very, the training is, grabe sad. Na ako yung notebook before na you have akong gi-memorize or mag-familiarize ng gid ka like mga current events. Because you don't know what are the questions.
1: That's true.
2: Yeah, lisod kay like when you're on stage, like some mental blocks sila.
0: Yes.
1: And then others will say, no, ah, pajan. No, it's not, it's actually a career.
0: Yes.
1: And it's a professional's work, di ba?
0: Yes. It takes a lot of effort, good, no? Nga para mahimo kang kung asa ka karun ba.
1: Yeah.
0: I think, like, I remember ko ni Nicole Borromeo, and ana siya sa yung recent kagijoinan, nga people only see the success of the beauty queens, but the people behind it, ang struggle, ang challenges, mo'y dili makita sa mga tao, muna sometimes hindi nila ma-appreciate.
1: Yes.
0: No, nga, bisan, no, maka-appeal lang ka ng pageant, it's a big break na for you.
2: Grabe sila umubash ba?
0: Oo. Yeah. And I think, muna'y people has to learn about, especially Pinoy.
1: Yeah, tinuod na.
0: Enthusiast ka ayo og pageant
2: three. Like, especially the Q&A part.
0: Yes.
2: Because, if masayop ka because you're there, grabe ang pressure, ang challenge, and you're given like a question and you have to answer within a minute.
1: Oo, oh, oh,
2: so your brain is, you have to put everything together.
0: Yes. Oh, oh.
2: So grabe ang pressure. And I hate the Q&A part before.
0: Really?
1: Yeah. Okay. Eventually, maanad na ka, no?
2: Oh. Eventually, but still, you have to train very hard.
0: Oh, oh.
2: Like, communication skill.
1: Yeah, di siya pwede nga ka ng stock knowledge lang.
2: Yes. Stock knowledge lang ko.
0: Sige nga, pangunta na mo. Wala ba sa akong notebook niyagi?
2: Wala miss akong stock knowledge.
0: Hindi na todlo pagyagi.
1: Out of stock siya dahil.
0: Hindi mo ka pwede mo kayo nga, pwede next person lang sa Alcor, a friend. Wala may unana.
1: But in total, how many, if may have ni mo from the like the pageants na contest jud, how many pageants naman imong naapilan?
2: I think more than 7.
1: 7. Wow. No? So na jud, no, kung sa trabaho pa tenured.
0: Oh, takana. No,
1: di ba tenured na.
0: But tenured
1: out of all of the competitions nga imong gapilan, what is the most unforgettable experience so far?
2: I think all of the experience that I've made, ang pinaka unforgettable is the experiences that I have behind the scenes. That was like the training, meeting the girls, and the lessons I've learned that what made me today.
1: Yeah.
0: What was the hardest part, if you don't mind?
1: Oh, pinaka-lisod
0: nga preparation as a beauty queen.
2: For me, it's total package.
0: Total
2: because
0: package.
2: You have to be physically fit, mentally, emotionally.
0: Ready.
2: Yeah.
0: No?
2: Tanan. So it's not like you have to be ready on this part lang.
0: Uh-oh.
2: So in the other part, kailahi ang grading, di ba?
1: Yes.
2: So you have to be the whole package.
1: Tinood na, no? Yeah. And syempre, like what I've mentioned earlier, no, the family name Aberasturi, Murug, na-attach na jud ana, no?
2: Because of my sister.
1: Because of your sister as well, no? So, how does it feel, you know, as an... Because, karun pa ko na kaibaw siya, you're the older sister, di ay. How, pila yung age gap ninyo?
2: 2 years.
1: Oh, 2 years. So, not that far.
2: Not that far.
1: Oo, di ba, no? So,
2: Murug twins.
1: Yes, mojud na ako una.
0: Mojud na. Pero kung si Kristen ang
1: mangyari. When I saw first saw them, kung kakaluha mangguro ni sila pagsunod nila sa kuan. Well, anyway, how does it feel, you know, seeing your sister right now, labi na siya ang success when it comes to pageantry?
2: Actually, I'm very proud of my sister, good, for all her success. But there was a time in our life na I was in the not so confident part that I can't help but compare myself to my sister. Because, you know, she's excelling in beauty pageants and we're like in the same industry. But, you know, over time, I grew and realized like I'm really proud of her and our paths are different and her success doesn't like take away from mine.
0: Yes.
2: So karon I'm very proud to be her sister.
1: Yeah. And are you somehow makaingon ba ka nga naka-influence pod ka ni Steffi in terms of maybe your fashion and what is your role actually? Sa maybe in your relationship, especially with both of you guys are in the pageant industry.
2: So actually, when it comes to fashion, I can say na I did influence her because I'm more of the kikai growing up, and then si Steffi, like, she'll just borrow my clothes,
0: whatever.
2: And then, but when it comes to confidence, I can say that it's the other way around. So Steffi influenced me because growing up, she's more of the more carefree girl, and she's naturally confident, and she doesn't really think much of unsay mga things sa mga people.
1: Yeah.
2: So moto na inspired ko niya, and looking at her like ni excel pagyud siya sa beauty pageants. I think that is really her forte. So compared to me, like I can't really say like pageantry is my forte. Yeah. So siguro I'm built more for a different path, which is I can say business.
0: Yes, for sure.
1: Pero syempre yung stepping stone ni mo is

0: pageantry.
1: So, naagyan kay lessons na learn in
0: yes.
1: pageantry.
0: And more on the your relationship niya. Ay, masing di ka. Eh,
2: pare-question.
0: Oh, sige, more on the relationship
2: niya.
0: Piggyback lang ko. Daghan ka ikaw siya sa kumain.
2: Interested kay ka.
0: I need to construct it na
2: mo. Mo, talaga ba?
1: So, just step by step.
2: Oh, step by step na siya.
0: Because I just want to know more about the relationship niyo as a Beres Turi Sisters. What is something that, you know, the people doesn't usually know? Eh, syempre, di ba, ang nabawa nila, Beres Turi Sisters, talagyan na sa mga pageant, mga mahal niya, mga gwapa din na sila. But what is something that, you know, normal people don't know about you, sisters?
1: So, what they don't know about us is we're not just sisters, we're besties. Yeah, we treat each other as best friends. Like, we can't live with each other and then every day, we mag-talk and we're actually business partners.
2: Wow!
1: Yeah.
2: Okay. Amazing. So, that's I like this relationship.
1: Other thing. Yeah, grabe among koan. So, pwede rin ako siya ma- tawag and do stuff and siya po. So, actually, we complement each other. Kaya mo ang, like, character ba, it's very opposite. I'm more of, like, the structured and kind of like strict type. So, I handle more of our stuff. And then, siya is more of the relaxed. Like, I don't know why she's so kind of relaxed. Like, delikasyon mo stress. So, iya, kung relax lang ate. And then, kana. So, mo complement me each other in life and in business.
2: It's nice, wow. No? Makakita ka og best friend out of your sister. Ba? Kaya, dili pa na siya common. I mean, you can have sisters, you can have siblings, pero you can find best friends from outside of that koan family.
1: So when I can say like best friends, siya gud ako ma-think.
2: Emergency contact.
1: My number one, my best friend gud.
0: Yes, that's nice. Ikaw, naka question.
2: Karang, especially, did you feel the pressure nga because Steffi is excelling in pageantry? At some point, you've made mention no nga, you did compare at some point imong success. What made you decide na, oops, hindi pa di ay ni ingon ani ang amo ang koan?
1: I think ang naka-change ana is kanang over time grow na lang yun ka na mature ka and maka-think ka na kanang I shouldn't compare myself to my sister. Instead, I should be like supporting her, being proud of her. Kay mura different raman gyud among path.
2: Yes.
1: Even if we're in the same industry. So naapod siya iyang own strength and my strength. And then bati ba if imbis mag-support ka sa imong sister. Yeah, so
2: it's a good message, no? Especially sa mga naigsuon. Nagi times nga, ang uban kay, ay, mag-compare si Kuan, paborito siya, ay, kay, like, mayo siya, ani, ako, dili. Na it's a good message nga, you don't have to compare, but you can work hand in hand.
1: Yes.
2: Para,
1: so, I think, mature yun ka, and you will realize along the way.
0: Tinood. Nga, pwede man mag-compliment mo sa each other, di ba?
2: I can support, you can support me, you can grow together in a different path lang.
0: Yan. Ang wala sa naseran sa uban, no? Labi nila, Kuan lang, no? Beauty queen lang. Si Crystal, actually passed the MedTech board exam.
2: Yes!
0: Correct, no? Yeah. And then aside from that, no, grabe na po you did how did you balance everything, no? Academics plus you know, your social media presence and then plus pageantry, content creation plus business pag yun sa nimo na pagbalance.
1: So at the time when I was in as a medtech ko sa Cebu Doctor, so ni stop gyud ko as sa modeling and pageantry because dili gyud siya makaya, especially during the third year and fourth year. So I stepped back and I just focus on my studies. Pero what's really funny kay what motivated me kay sige ko say sa kumain na need lang gyud ko mahuman og medical technologist og board exam para mag-modeling na ko balik. Yeah, so it was like part of the motivation. Yeah, so wala gyud ko na think na after school, after mo graduate kog medtech, take the board exam kay mo trabaho ko sa hospital. So wala gyud ako kay sige na kay para after mag-modeling ko. So inana ako ang mindset before.
2: Pero kuno-unahon nga lang
1: like I was so like enjoying good modeling before.
0: Yeah.
2: And so, do you still model up until now?
1: From time to time. Okay, for me, it's like being a content creator is more good siyang modeling.
0: Yes,
1: so,
0: more
1: siyang change ang name lang.
2: Yes.
1: But it's still like modeling. But it's different because you have like the freedom to create your own content.
2: You get to share your life, your story.
1: So, it's a bit like modeling.
0: Unlike traditional nga modeling mo, kaya dapat nadyo ka sa TV, nadyo ka sa billboard.
2: Sa runway, you know, na, diba?
0: Exposure nowadays, bisag asa.
2: Yes.
0: That's true. Pero you mentioned that, no, lahi na, like the advantage of social media. How do you if you would compare, kasi syempre 2011 pagod ka ni Miss Mandawi, di ba, 2011, how would you compare pageantry now to pageantry before? Kanang especially sa scouting, pagkuha sa kung kinsay pwedeng mo appeal, and syempre kanang exposure ni mo sa taon, like 2011, di pa yung naka-boom ang Facebook and TikTok.
1: So now, grabe good kayo ang exposure for pageantry. So even like mga small pageants now, mm-hmm. like not the national one, mm-hmm. but grabe na kaayo ang competition when mm-hmm. when like mag-judge ko, grabe na kaayo ang girls. Mm-hmm. They're very well trained compared mm-hmm. to before, like mga murag, let's say mga small pageants is like the training ground before. Mm-hmm. Karon kay when they compete in the small pageants, they're already like
2: preparation.
1: Grabe na kay sila competition. More na sila ga compete for national pageants.
2: Really?
1: Yes. Yeah, grabe na kaayo ang the social media.
2: Mm-hmm.
1: Diba? So they're very exposed. May na kay sila mo talk. So the girls now are very well trained.
2: Oh, yes. And I think sa resources po, because yeah. mas dagan og available resources ang mga beauty queens karon to prepare. Diba na po sila yung mga lain niya kaila na. And like before, mga limited lang yun ang ato ang resources for pag-girl.
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0: 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Basta mo appeal ka.
2: Madawat, no?
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0: anyar.
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0: Ay, sabi.
2: Ay, sorry. Past is past, man.
0: So, karon, of course, ni transition na ka. Like you mentioned earlier, no, nga, syempre, your line right now is business. Yes. Diba? So, how did you conceptualize your business kining commonly and company?
1: Yes, it's commonly and co.
0: Oh, commonly and co.
1: It's
0: yeah.
1: a Korean skincare brand. Mm-hmm. Yes. So, how I started this?
0: So, how did you conceptualize everything? Mm. Especially nga, kanang, you know, you're in pageantry, tapos ni transition ka
2: when
0: into
2: ka
0: business.
2: When ka na-decide mag-business?
1: Okay, so, actually, after graduating, so I have actually at an age 4 gihapon I was already
2: 4 years
1: like I was already selling day to my classmates like mga stickers nagparent kog book so I don't know why like nakput siya sa mind but I was actually doing business na day at that
0: yes.
1: age
0: okay.
1: So I was like kinder or grade 1 mm-hmm. so ni ko sige mo borrow ko sa kumbok okay bayad 1 peso ha
2: the,
1: so inana ko like nana ko yung okay. business ba why so earth? Growing up even if I was in modeling or as a katong medical technologist nagyapon ko yung mga side business like mag-sell ba kog online so nanagyuday siya along the way on my path
0: yes.
1: and but I how I created my own brand is because of my own personal struggle
0: mm-hmm.
1: na nag-hormonal acne ko when I was 23
0: mm-hmm.
1: yeah
0: okay.
1: so usually business starts when you have a problem
0: yes that's true
1: and that's how I figure out my brand. Mm-hmm. Kay pag treat na ko atong grabe kaya kong bugas before, mm-hmm. nakathink ko nganong lisod kaayo ang skincare.
0: Mm-hmm. Yes.
1: And then nganong like mag-research kog daghan. I need to research a lot para makahibaw kog unsay bagay sa akong skin.
2: Yes, yes.
1: Kung pwede ba sila kay di ba there are ingredients that
0: yes.
1: you can mix together.
2: Yes.
1: Example, retinol, vitamin C. So,
2: yes.
1: hapdus day kay mong naong if it mix.
2: If it mix, yeah.
1: Yeah, so grabe akong research. Ni kung anong lisod ka, you could, do people do this? Na, nasa lang time to do research.
2: Yeah.
1: That. So, that inspired me to build a brand na simple and then effective and high quality.
2: Yes.
1: Kay made in Korea.
2: I think, ang usapot sa nakanin kasi I do support local brands magyan and usa sa mga nindot magot sa local brands especially if it's from the Philippines makabalo mo unsay skin type sa mga
1: yeah,
2: Pilipino
0: that's true.
2: And sa weather nga yes. makaapekta sa skin sa mga Pilipino
0: oh,
2: oh. Ako, oy nindot ni kina tay local brands for skincare
0: mm-hmm.
2: nga effective siya it doesn't have to be fancy no yeah. kanang kinan
1: bomb so work ako gyud siyang gitas sa kong self
2: yes.
1: so unsa akong experience so I get to understand unsay
0: yes.
1: kuan akong clients na yes. feel before okay. na nawala akong confidence
0: oh di ba yeah test tanaw very beautiful di ba so kayo ang result ang best. But what is more different, what is more harder? Building your confidence on stage or building your business, especially nga startup pa siya?
1: For me, it's really, what's harder is really building a brand or building a business because you have to, it affects you in a different level.
0: Mm-hmm.
1: So they say, you know, na if you want to get to know yourself more, build a business. Because there is nowhere else to hide.
0: Mm-hmm.
1: So it exposes kung unsa ka wala ba kay confidence.
2: Mm-hmm.
1: It's like the way you price.
2: Mm-hmm.
1: So it affects kung kuan baka consistent baka si muhang kuan. So being building a business is really harder because need ka to become a founder who knows how to handle people or to keep going even if it's hard.
0: And you know, syempre sa market right now, daghan yung mga skincare brands. What makes Commonly & Co different or stand out? Unsa may edge niya?
1: Yeah, so our edge really is our products are made in Korea. So usually in the Philippines, Philippine-based brands, they're made in China. So I can really say like number one magyud ang Korea.
2: Yes.
1: And when it comes to skincare, and number two is compared to other brands, they're pushing a lot of products to their clients para the more sales, right?
2: Yes.
1: So the 10-step routine.
2: Yes.
1: But for me, even if I'm a Korean manufacturer or Korean brand, I want to push the simplified routine. Yes. Para sayo na siya. Mm. Eh, dili mo
2: affect si mo.
1: Yeah, so from 10-step, mahimo siya 3-step.
2: Wow.
0: And what do you think, especially aning routine, people are shifting right now, no? What do you think of this? Like, kani adto, dagang kayog complicated skincare routine, niya karon simple na. Do you think it's more beneficial for them?
1: Yes, it's beneficial, good, and they're changing to simplified routine because busy naman kita. Oh, everyone busy kita, but we want to have good skin.
2: Yes.
1: But wala tay time to do the 10-step routine. So that's what inspired me to build something na sayon ragyud na makonsistent ka.
2: Yes.
1: Because skincare, di ba, consistency man gyud siya.
0: Yes,
2: mupigi ba ako anak kay I do skincare.
1: Yeah.
2: Kanya usually ako ang shift mahuman around 10 a.m. Abot ko sa balay around 12. Kapulan ako.
1: Na
2: nagpalit ko og na akoy cleanser, na akay kanang micellar water. 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Di na ako kaya matulog na lang.
1: So kana siya, diba? One bottle, daghan naman kay siya benefit. So usa na lang imong.
2: Yes, you don't have to do a lot of things.
1: But you still have to wash your face.
2: Yes, wash your face is the very most important part.
1: So there is the important 3-step lang yun, which is the prep, treat, seal.
2: Yes.
1: So the prep is you wash your face. The treatment is the serum and the the seal is a moisturizer.
2: Yeah.
1: So, ma-3 na lang.
0: Yeah. Instead of the 10-step.
1: 10-step.
2: No? Oh,
0: aside sa money-consuming, time-consuming side.
2: True. Yeah, diba?
0: No? And so, dagan kayong mga interested, where can we find Commonly & Co. right now? Nana ba tayo physical store or online pa ta for now?
1: So, now we have partnered clinics so they can check out our Facebook page, Commonly & Co. to check out as amina available, but we're also available Shopee, TikTok, Lazada.
0: Online.
2: Yes. Okay. Page.
1: Yeah, Commonly & Co.
0: Yan. So karon, how many products na ng Commonly & Co?
1: Actually, we have 2 variants to simplify your routine, but there are 4 depending on your skin type. So 2 ka moisturizer, 2 ka serum.
0: Oh, so tong isa, ang isa kay
1: serum. So among serum nami Botox in a bottle. And the other one is the glass skin in a bottle.
2: Kana. Maabil ta na.
1: Yeah, so inyo na to i-try.
2: Oh, ma-afford na
0: actually,
2: na to.
0: Actually, kauliwan ako, manginamuos na ko.
1: Mag-prep, cheat, seal na daw siya.
2: Maodi,
0: hanap ko mo na. You mentioned earlier, no, that social media naman yung takaro, no? How do you think, this is a general question, how do you think social media, on sa importance niya, especially nowadays, especially in building businesses like this, yung mga skincare products?
1: It's very important yun to ang social media when it comes to building a business. So, if wala kay social media, it means like your business doesn't exist.
2: Yes.
1: So, inana siya. So, for me, social media is not only for marketing, but it is where I can tell my story.
2: Yes.
1: I can tell my story and educate my people on how to use our product.
2: Wow.
0: Yeah. Nice. That's sama si ang giingon, social media is just like modeling na po. Diba?
1: Oh, I need you to tell your story.
2: Yes.
1: Like, why did I create this? So, people can relate.
2: Yeah, people can relate and then buy. Ang naman na usually good, especially kita consumers, no? Before tayo mupalit og mga butang, asa tayo, I think, magamit ba ni na ako? Effective ba ni sa ako? And how to use it after? Yung ana siya.
1: So, na yung mga ila i-research, di ba?
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0: Labi na, no? The connotation nito, ang mga lalaki walay skin care.
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0: 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Oh. 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
2: Oh, oh.
0: So that's not true, no? I've joined this forum. Nga niingon sila nga, even men should take care of yourselves, diba?
1: Yes. So, actually, mas need unta sa men kasi mas bigger sila pores and mas oily ilang skin.
0: Mona, may the pores be with us.
2: Mona, kayo ma-find na yung pores.
0: But aside from Commonly & Co, sa may umaabot para ni Koan, para Crystal. Ni Crystal, yes.
1: So aside from Commonly, I'm actually still focused with Commonly because I'm still building my brand. But I'm opening other side businesses soon. Yeah. But dili na lang ko mo-mention.
0: Oh, yeah, na lang basig ma-jinx.
1: Yes.
2: Balik-balik ha.
1: There will be more on businesses na good now. So no more pageantry, but maybe more on still content creation.
0: Yeah. All right. So once again, Crystal, thank you so much for joining us this morning. But before we go, no, let's have a quick fast talk. 10 questions lang.
1: Oh my gosh.
0: All right. Okay.
2: Oh my gosh.
0: Coffee or milk tea?
1: Milk tea.
0: Heels or sneakers?
1: Heels.
0: Evening gown or swimwear?
1: Swimwear.
0: Beach getaway or mountain retreat?
1: Beach getaway.
0: Crown or sash?
1: Crown.
0: What is your most memorable memorable pageant moment in one word?
1: One word?
0: Mm.
1: Pressure.
0: Pressure. Okay. Q&A or talent?
1: Talent.
0: Talent. One beauty queen that you admire the most?
1: Carla Henry.
0: Yes. Oy, nag-guess siya diri, di ba?
2: Yes.
0: Nag-guess siya diri.
1: Actually, like, wala sila mormig kuan.
2: Yes.
1: Sisters.
0: Yeah.
2: Wala sila gulma lang fast.
0: Okay, describe yourself in three words.
1: Okay, focus,
0: confident,
1: and hardworking.
0: Hardworking. Aww. And last question, if you would wear a crown once again, what crown would that be? Unsa na nga siya nga pageant ang imong gustong, if ever, tagaan kag chance?
1: Maybe the Miss Philippines Earth.
0: Miss Philippines Earth. Yeah, syempre.
2: Very advocate na ako ang pageant.
0: Alright, so thank you so
1: much.
0: Crystal, for joining us. 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
2: Yes.
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